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You read your lines so cleverly and never missed a cue. Then came act two. 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Honey, you lied when you said you loved me, and I had no cause to doubt you. But I'd rather go on hearing your lies than to go on living without you. Now the stage is bare, and I'm standing there with emptiness all around. And if he won't come back to me, then they can bring the curtain down.

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And when I say dip dip dip dip dip, you know I mean it from the bottom of my boogity boogity boogity.

0: 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We are Zoo Radio.
1: Bright light said it gonna set my soul.